0: stick to the plan.
1: 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I'm just gonna go get some chocolate pudding.

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3: My girl just caught me.
4: You made her catch you?
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4: Who?
3: The girl next door, you know? I don't know what to do.

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I want to get into it, man, you know. Like a sex machine, man. Moving, doing it, you know. Can I count it off? 1, 2, 3.